0: when he rides to work.
1: Terry eats his lips off
0: like any other bloke.
1: Terry eats his lips off
0: slaving at the bench.
1: Terry eats his lips off
0: quiet in the gents.
1: Terry eats his lips off.

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For we won't be the young ones very long. Tomorrow. Why wait until tomorrow? Tomorrow sometimes never comes. Love me. There's a song to be sung. And the best time to sing it is while we're young. Sorry. Once in every lifetime comes a love like this. Once in every lifetime you're bursting up, dying to for a kiss. Young dreams should be dreamed together. Young hearts shouldn't be afraid. 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

0: here we are again. This time it's turkeys. I'll have to think a little harder, I think. Here it is. Turkeys playing trumpet. And for my finale, 15 pigs riding a 10-ton army lorry.
1: Blimey, that was unusual.

0: Yes, this looks like a nice place. 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There ain't no sense sitting on the fence all by yourself in the moonlight. 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La la la la la la la la la. There ain't no fun sitting on your bum all by yourself in the moonlight. La la la la la la la la.
1: Hey, hang on. Just a minute. Excuse me. Look, I say, I wasn't expecting.

Is there some sort of path on up here? Because it's terribly difficult for me to get this.

On KFJC, three bonzos and a piano. That's Rodney Slater, Roger Ruskin Spear, and Sam Spoons, along with pianist Dave Glasson. And you can tell they still like playing with each other. That was recorded in 2010. Here's Lake Slurry Smith didn't record very much, but here's a single I have of him covering Springtime for Hitler. From

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toothpick. It makes a pop, noise, honk, and drones. For some excursions into underground psychedelia of the late 60s from around the world. 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
1: Why do you think they call it dope?

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0: loud company. 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
1: Send the honor, man. 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

Broadcasting from Foothill College, this is KFJC, Los Altos Hills. 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